0: leaves of grass. Come, said my soul. Such verses for my body let us write, for we are one. That should I, after death, invisibly return, or long, long hence in other spheres, there to some group of mates the chants resuming, tallying earth's soil, trees, winds, tumultuous waves. Ever with pleased smile I may keep on, ever and ever yet the verses owning, as first I hear and now, signing for soul and body, set to them my name, Walt Whitman.
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Sistema Universitario de Medios Autónomos. 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Sometimes I feel like throw my hands up in the air. I know I can count on you.